0: when it comes right to it. Yo, lace up my kicks, cause I'm ready for action. When I grab the mic, you get no satisfaction. You think I'm hype, but it's only a fraction. Juice Crew, we go macking. It's a distraction. Jackie, you keep macking. We the juice, we just maxing the craft. 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This is the juice hijacking. Thanks, y'all.
1: Yo.
0: Yeah. 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I always told you that.

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I always told you that. 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

0: check it out, group. 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Lil' cuz, lil' cuz, lil' cuz.
1: Somehow, every day, reach out to someone you know. 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
1: 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Who has files besides Jay that can, I mean, you're the only one that has those files besides Freaky that can do it?
0: Never.

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0: 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Heart pump, send the veins to the brain.
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0: came to the party, came to have fun. 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
1: Disco sound, coffee flicking down, smoke by the outside of the town. 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

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In my neighborhood, they basing. 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In my neighborhood, they basing. 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
0: hit it.
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0: your

0: You know you're dealing with that rude Irene.
1: Testing that?
2: No, it's recording right now.
0: Oh man, I thought we were just testing it.
1: No, we're good to go.
0: You sure those keys are coming out clear?

0: stretch to?
1: I don't know.
2: It was empty. I'm saying let's get a good recording. Let's put it in the middle.
0: I didn't say knock shit over. I said where are you?
2: And I'm showing you. It stretches to that once that beer is out of the way. It stretches.
0: This shit doesn't stay up here. This is a $600 piece of equipment. Your ass is knocking it. What are you?
2: I'm trying to get you some slack, man. Just relax.
0: I'll cut you some slack.
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What they gonna do? What they gonna say? Yo, yo, yo, those kids out there in Sunday Ray, man, they can rock the party all day.

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Those kids out there that's hungry, man. 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
1: Hey, big up yourself, Jambalaya. 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Hey, if you didn't know, this is Mission Critical. It's a critical situation here. Mission Critical, big up DJ Dub Cowboy. 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

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We got DJ Dub Cowboy on the ones and twos. Check it out. 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

If you feeling the Juice Crew tonight, make some noise. 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

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J-Bird. 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Yo,

Yeah, Mr. Pippi Hardy. Yeah, Mr. Dipper Shardy. And I'm the high grade weed and Bacardi. Yeah, feel it or no. Oh, no, feel no. Get there on the star of the show. Long set. Yo, yo, yo, la, la, la, la, la, la, la, la, la, la, la, la, la, la, la. Bring it down low. Yo. Yo, go. Mr. to the party. Yeah, Mr. Dipper Shardy. And I'm the high grade weed and Bacardi. Yeah, Mr. 50 Naughty. Oh, no, feel no. Say me, let that go. Right, you know, I get the young star the show. More chill a day pon the low. Just crew a true so you know. Ah, cater. Oh, no, for no say that we go. Come up a rhythm, me a video for the low. Smoke me weed. Yes, I to me go so. If you love the weed, holla so early. Lalalalalalalalalalalalalalalalalalalalalalalalalalalalalalalalalalalalalalalalalalalalalalalalalalalalalalalalalalalalalalalalalalalalalalalalalalalalalalalalalalalalalalalalalalalalalalalalalalalalalalalalalalalalalalalalalalalalalalalalalalalalalalalalalalalalalalalalalalalalalalalalalalalalalalalalalalalalalalalalalalalalalalalalalalalalalalalalalalalalalalalalalalalalalalalalalalalalalalalala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
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E-O-N yes you know that's me. 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

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Hey, if you didn't know, how y'all feeling? 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We're streaming live right now on the internet across the world. So all you beautiful ladies, don't do nothing crazy. 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Just kidding. 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Boom. 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Check it out. Popping off. Yeah. Don't take it personal. It's just business, homie. You acting like you do, but do you really know me? Don't take it personal. It's just business, homie. You acting like you do, but do you really know me? 'Cause I'm a J to the U, E,

Humboldt County. I'm an ace in the UMC. Humboldt County. Don't think we soft cause we hailing from the North Coast. We keep it humble, homie. I ain't the first to boast. It is what it is. I'll be the first to toast.

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You acting like you do, but do you really know me? Don't take it personal, it's just

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It's just business, homie. 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Cause I'm an ace to the U, M

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That's right, Humboldt County, what you think? 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

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What's up? Y'all feeling that? That's a new track. That's hot. That's hot right there. I'm just making sure y'all understanding where we coming from. You know what I'm saying? Boots knocker. Yeah.

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You thought was a house rocker. Now they call me Chill the Boot Stalker. And every time we come, bass and drums, bass and drums, bass and drums. Make some noise, people. Yow. Dump the bass. C-note on the bass. C-note on the bass. J-Bird on the drums. Yo, yo, yo, yo. 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Jambalaya, what's up? Jambalaya, what's up?

0: Boom!
1: Woo! Y'all with us tonight? Y'all gonna hang out? Y'all gonna hang out?
2: Where we at? Yeah, I think so. Where we at? Where are we right now? What's next? Step ahead of Snap?
1: Yo! We only got so much time, so I'm not gonna give you my normal wisdom in between tracks. I know you guys really look forward to that. I'm just gonna just keep it flying. Hey, did I tell you my daughter's birthday was tonight? Did I say that? Everybody say happy birthday, Jada! She better have her ass in bed right now. She'll hear you in her dreams. Run it, run it, run it, run it, run it.

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All right. 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Act like you know what's happening. 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This is important, kind of a message song. It's a message song. It's not like Marvin Gaye. 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

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That's true hip-hop. 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

0: live it every day, day, day, day, day. 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

Yeah, yeah, one, two.

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0: Are you guys really want more and more? One more. 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
0: Mark says that he's been here 18 years. And he said he thinks you guys can put more into this.
1: Come on, don't let me down. Pump it up. 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
1: 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Step ahead, y'all.
0: Are you ready for some more music?
1: One of those cool.
0: Are you ready for some more music? What?
1: What?
0: That's right.
1: Check. A 1-2, said a check one. Yeah. I like it.

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1: Yo.
0: Stay a step ahead.
1: We are one piece. But nobody wants justice.
0: We just rolling through.
1: But

0: heaven, I said.
1: Did you hear it? It sounds
0: but
1: like
0: nobody
1: ghetto.
0: Want to die.
1: Did you hear it? It
0: Lord
1: sounds
0: have
1: like
0: mercy, tell them say.
1: Did you hear it?
0: Everybody
1: it like
0: want to go
1: it
0: up to heaven, Lord.
1: Did you hear it?
0: But nobody
1: like
0: want to die.
1: Did you hear it? It sounds so right. Did you hear it?
0: But

0: La la la la.
1: Yeah.
2: No.
3: You are quick.
4: K edition. K-
1: yeah.
2: Awesome one.
4: No.

0: different everything. 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
1: You can't go back there. We gotta go forward now.
0: I think we should play this one then.
1: We gotta go forward.
0: In our new show, dude, we should play this one. We need new tune.
1: I feel you on that. We need new tune, new flyer.
0: It sounded good enough to me. Let's dance. Let's hear it. Come on, let's play one more time. Kariki.
1: If you want fools to come to blows.
0: Here's what we got. Two different.

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0: 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I gotta get out of the popsy conscious earth.
1: Yo, like I was saying, everybody always says, yo, chill. What's the juice stand for? And of course, if it's a man, I say, yo, the juice. It's like electricity, you know, it's the juice. And of course, if it's a girl, I say, yo, it's the juice, you know what I mean?

Happy birthday, Bob. 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

0: one.
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2: Yeah, Juice Crew, make some noise for these guys. They're working hard.
1: From Macville all the way down to Manil. I'm just kidding when I say I own.

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1: Yeah.
2: Thank you. So how y'all feeling tonight? You guys with us? I think y'all with us tonight. That's right. Nice one.
1: Thank you. Thank you.
2: All right. This one's another familiar one, I'm sure. The Baltimore Rhythm. K-Star.

Yes, thanks for partying with us tonight. 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I see you a little shy. Go on in there and just, you know, shake your booty like everybody else. All right, this next one's called Smackdown. Y'all know this one. It's like, it's one of my favorite ones because it's kind of just, it's about laying the beat down and smacking some booty at the same time. You know what I'm, you know exactly what I'm, all right. 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

0: don't just lay the beat down.
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0: Y'all still with us?
1: Bullshit.
0: Here it comes. 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
1: Sure.
0: We gonna grind it all night. 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I say we grinding all night. 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We grinding all night. That's right, that's right, that's right. It's the SmackDown, it's the SmackDown. I feel the funky sound, I mean the beat around. We bring the beat around.

0: Every time.
1: This next one is called All of That. And I want to ask everyone, don't worry about the lyrics, they're kind of bad. It's bad. Turn my microphone down, I think it's too loud. It's very loud, it's feedback. Thank you all for coming out tonight. We're gonna play our next tune. Run the check.
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1: It's your fire again. 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
1: Yeah, what's it
0: kick
1: like?
0: Kick a verse, G,
1: here we go. Yeah, it's like that and like this and a girl.
0: Whoa.
1: Every time, how you feeling? 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
0: y'all?
1: When I hit upon this mic, I ain't gonna say nothing. 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

0: Don't stop, and I go taste it like a mental dog. 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
1: Yo, yo, it's like that, back and forth, it's like that. And when we steal the course, we come so fat. 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I'm in the spot tonight, it's chill, gonna take it hotter. 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
0: Put your ganja in the air if you got some. If you ain't got none,
1: just give me a beat. 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Give me a beat. 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
0: Keep it,
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0: Girl, I get so vexed. 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
1: What make her mad so?
0: Girl, I get so. Girl, I get so.
1: Drop.
0: Cause it's raining, my body's. 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

0: 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And to all a good night.
1: Hi, selector.
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0: I said have you ever heard a song before? 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Tell him some more. 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
0: Make
1: some noise.
0: Hey. 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
0: Try it though.
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Give him some love, DJ. 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

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On a vision quest, searching for balance, need for progress, recognize unrest. 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
0: Next rhythm. 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
1: Pay attention to those wheels.
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3: The freestyle on this one is called Dub Smoke.
4: Yeah, man. Studio, that's your course right there.
1: Hey, no, you gotta change the last lyric instead of on the first verse. Heard your T's. With your double D's or something.
2: He's all serious, you gotta change it.
4: No, because we were like, damn, that is kind of hardcore, you know?
2: You got
4: we're
2: a
4: like,
2: disease,
4: bro, you got a disease.
1: Yeah, a lot of the people out there, they don't want to be reminded. They're like, yeah, I know.
3: Did you take
1: that
3: Esmo somehow?
4: Maybe.
1: I know.
4: Well, if I took it, was it really your list?
1: It's just herpes.
3: Yeah, because I don't
2: think
3: that's out of control on it.
1: But it's just herpes. Yeah. Oh,
2: it's
1: just herpes.
2: It's Valtrex. But it's just herpes.
4: Heard you whoever a tease, you shaking double or deep double.
1: You heard you a tease, double. Shaking double.
4: See, it's like that little pause in there because it's like, okay.
1: Heard you a tease with your double.
4: We just chill. Up in the VIP. Bling blinging. Drinking champagne. Drinking champagne.
1: Stop pulling.
4: Girl, you tugging on my sleeve. I heard you. Wait. With your double D's. I heard you
1: with your double D's.
2: The double D's. The double D's.
4: That's too big, man. That's too big. That's not going to tease me. That's going to make me click to the next picture.
1: How about with your.
2: Flapping in the breeze.
1: You know, you're a tease with your B's. With your C cup.
2: Something like bring me.
4: Well, whatever, you know, we'll figure it out.
2: Put you on your knees or some shit.
1: Put you on your knees and you know you're a tease.
4: I'm pulling on my sleeve. I put you on your knees. Just chilling.
1: I'll put you on your knees.
4: Up in the VIP, we keep twisting. Some Northern Cali weed. No stemming, no seeds, so stop reaching. You're going to get burned if you don't wait up your turn. What'd you say?
2: That's my DIC.
1: That's my DIC. That's a good one.
2: You guys make it too easy.
1: That's how a DIC. Yeah.
2: It's just the rhyme scheme is too easy.
1: Your mouth. Now my DIC.
3: just start out.
1: Your mouth.
3: Like,
1: your
2: on my
3: mouth.
2: DIC. Just chilling. In the VIP. Like,
1: just chilling.
2: Paint that picture your first. Mouth. Then you realize you're in the VIP D-I-C. Too. It's like, holy shit. Yeah. And you're sipping champagne while it's all going through.
1: I'm sipping champagne.
2: You just don't be sipping chimpanzee.
1: Zama. Oh, shit.
2: She's like a chimpanzee.
4: We're in Mexico.
1: On my DIC. She's is that like all you gotta say?
4: On my DIC. Stop buzzing. You tugging on my sleeve.
1: Heard you were teased.
4: Heard you wanted to tease.
3: I'm just figured I did this.
4: You can remember this.
1: Some good shit.
3: Everybody else wanna,
4: so get on your knees.
3: Want a Cheers Inc. sip of this.
1: Hey, I bought those for the bros.
3: Just Cheers Kariki and
2: good luck.
3: Cheers and everything. What? Life, you know.
2: Look at that.
4: What's the, is the good luck thing? Is that something going on?
3: Yeah.
2: Que my turn over there. Good stuff.
3: What is this
2: little
3: thing?
4: Yeah, that's that underground shit. Y'all didn't know that was coming. That. That's that K-Star shit right there. He's got to work on his delivery, you know.
1: Act 1, enter the club.
4: So you, until you got the stub and you enter the club like, and you want in the rooms and you.
3: He's got 12.
4: You gotta change your bug thing. You gotta change your bug thing. And your drugs.
1: I got the nugs. The drugs is good, man. Everyone's on
2: the
1: drugs.
2: The bugs part's on.
3: It's your chair.
4: But you're saying, sorry.
1: It's paranoia, man.
4: No, but it's like you're saying you don't want.
1: They're on drugs, man.
4: No, you're saying you don't want no hugs when you're doing your drugs.
1: I don't want hugs.
4: So you're saying the girls kind of.
2: They're obviously not X, right? We've crossed out X.
4: Kind of on crank or something.
2: You know, you're cranky.
1: No, it is X. It is X.
4: X. People want hugs on X.
1: You're getting hugs. But you don't want bugs.
3: It's like a mall.
4: While you're doing your drugs?
1: You're feeling. Yeah. Enter the club and you're starting
2: what's
1: to rub.
2: More time?
1: You be getting
2: right.
1: Rub. You be
2: more time?
1: The,
4: yeah.
1: Enter the club.
4: Is it?
3: It's more time.
4: Hey, did you give me a copy?
3: Yeah, you are watching mine. Right. See, I knew.
4: I thought you were giving me one.
2: Run the track.
3: It Native American dude.
1: I've been starting to rub.
2: What's the next one? More time?
1: All right.
2: More time?
4: Yeah.
1: Into the club.
4: Is it?
3: It's more time.
4: Hey, did you give me a copy?
3: Yeah, you are watching mine. Right. See, I knew.

0: adaptation. That's after the CD's really been playing for like 10 minutes, all of a sudden something comes on, you're like, shit.
1: That's Juice that Mystery that. Theater.
2: We can't really adhere to the set list that much. We have to like deviate.
3: Not true.
2: Here and there.
3: Not true.
1: All right.
2: For entertainment's sake.
1: More time.
4: Now I need to know what song is going to be in.

0: Definitely.
1: No matter what they say. Yes, this is going all around the world.
2: Do we all start at the same time or just me?
3: Jesus, learn the intros, man. I'll start this.
2: You start this.
3: Yes.
4: This is our song about
2: the Well, start it, man. I just don't know because...
3: Up, man. You gotta be quiet before I'm gonna start it.
2: You gotta command this shit. This band don't wait for no one to be quiet.
3: Listen.
2: Let's do it, man. Do it.
1: Never say goodbye.

0: So that was three courses. Let's keep it to two.
1: Yep, we're going to end it right there at the end with a...
0: Oh, we went 4 measures too long.
1: Yep. I would agree.
0: Let's get the endings right, too. The intros.
2: Which was two
0: and a
2: half.
0: No good without a solid ending.
1: What's that?
2: We didn't end it after I repeated the chorus twice.
1: Right. Yeah.
2: And we want to go right after that.
0: Next. What do we got? Start it up.
1: Is that the right one?
0: I think so.
2: It is.
3: Don't act like you didn't know.
1: Do you have other lyrics on the verse, or do you always kind of flow the verse? Of
2: that? I fucked up my second. I fucked up the second half of the second verse.
1: Okay.
2: And I repeated that one to try to get it, but I fucked it up twice.

0: Yeah. Thank you, thank you.
1: Every time that we come around.
0: Family Business was that song.
1: Every time that we come around. Every time that we come around.
0: We got a little something.
1: They're ignoring me right now.
0: Special.
1: But that's okay. We're going to go to Basement Groove, and you know where we practice, where our studio is. It's in Kariki's basement.
0: Deep in the dungeon.
1: And so this is Basement Grooving. Enough said, right? Maybe you were at Plaza Grill. I don't know.

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0: You know we get the killing every time you know us. 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
0: Be brave. 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Let's do it.
1: Right, right.
0: This one we call Instant Classic, cause we knew it.

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0: Yo! 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Okay, yo, we're gonna try to get the sound right real quick. Yo, Kevlar, we need some more vocals in the drum monitor and keys in the drum monitor. I need more vocals in the vocal monitor too. 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Yo, yo, yo, yo. 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I think that might be some kind of issue.
1: I have nothing. 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
0: All right, we're going to kick this next one. It's called Smackdown. Put the smack down on your ass. Yo. 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

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How y'all feeling? It's another Friday night. That's right. 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Spin the record, I like my vinyl thick. Yo, listen.

0: Did y'all see that? 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It was almost a Soulja Boy. 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
1: Thanks, baby.
0: Yeah. 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

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How does it feel? Living for the next vibration. Amazing, playing on your local radio station. And they say they be related to the flow that you're throwing down. Oh, with it justice, we don't mess around. 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Yeah. Ain't afraid for what I believe in. 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It's open season. A duppy conquer, right? Till I stop breathing. 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

Thanks, y'all. 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Everybody always says, hey man, what does the juice stand for?

0: traveler. Can I dread roam this day land again? I gotta get out of the popsy conscious earth.
1: Yo, like I was saying, everybody always says, yo, chill. What's the juice stand for? And of course, if it's a man, I say, yo, the juice. It's like electricity, you know, it's the juice. And of course, if it's a girl, I say, yo, it's the juice, you know what I mean?

watch it so. Can't you see the sign? Watch it on the front line. Thanks for coming out and partying with the Juice Crew tonight. Friday night, feeling good tonight. Friday night, feeling good tonight. It's a homebrew session. Homebrews, it's a homebrew session. Friday night, feeling good tonight. Yo, Friday night, feeling good tonight. It's a homebrew session, another juice session. 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

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So maybe you can figure that one out. 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

0: boom. 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
1: What do we got?
0: Yes, yes, yes, yes, yes. This next one we call Basement Groovin'. Check it out. 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

0: 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Nice.
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0: Nice.
1: Yeah. Yo, my Empress just birthed a 9-pound baby boy in my arms today at 5 o'clock. So make some noise for the new babies coming into this world. For real. It done now. But I still had to come hold a vibration with the Juice Crew and make you know that love is the way, people, for real.
0: Oh man, don't act like, you know, he making babies all the time. 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

0: Are y'all feeling that tonight? 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
1: What are we looking at? 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
0: All right, we're the Juice Crew. 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Jason, this is a special guest right here.
1: Love, love, love.
0: Stepping in, Rasta Daddy. We got Scotty Irie on the percussion right over yonder. We got K-Star, a.k.a. Mr. Bird, on the keys over there. We got J-Bird right here on the drums, J-Busy. And we got the one called C-Note on the bassy. $100 bill, y'all. $100 bill. All right, this next one we call Sunny Break Kids. Check it out.
1: Yeah.

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1: You got it. Yeah. Damn right. Rasta Daddy over there. All right,
2: Master Gas.
1: We gonna keep the party going. Is that all right? We're gonna keep the party going. This next one we call Master Gas. Mash the gas. Not pump your brakes, but mash the gas.
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0: I like that. I like that. All right, we got several more for y'all. Y'all ready for some more? Y'all ready for some more? This one we call Step Ahead. Step Ahead.
1: Boom! 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

0: 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Okay. 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How you guys like the new homebrews? Y'all like the new homebrews? Yeah. This is my first time here, so I kind of like it.
1: Bring some water. We're thinking about Mateo. You like Mateo? King Mateo, you know?
0: Yo! 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

0: world. 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
1: Freedom, freedom, freedom, freedom, freedom. 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
0: That's it.
2: Yeah.
0: That's it, real. Crew. That war business. The war business has to stop. Who is that guy? I can't even understand what he's saying. He's drunk. Who is that guy? Ha! Yo, this is what we call our last track. It's been fun tonight. It's been fun tonight. This is the man Jason.
2: Hey,
0: hi. Coming in, the Rasta Daddy. Straight from the midwifery situation.
2: Yeah.

0: Oops. I'm not sure y'all really want it. Do you really want it?
1: We really want it! Give us one more! Give us one more! Come on, please! One more! One more!
2: Yeah.
1: Come on. Where's your homeboy?
3: Yo. So do you want more? Well, people, if you really want some more from the Juice Crew, you have to make them feel it. You gotta make

0: You guys like the combination thing, Jason with Juice? You guys like that? Be at the Portuguese Hall on 215. You're gonna get some more of the same vibration. You see me? Blessed love. And you know we do our thing every Wednesday at the Blue Lake Casino. Free, live reggae, every Wednesday. Jason Ishidubi and special guests like the Juice Crew. Don't miss it.
1: Yo, thanks for coming out, crew. Juice Crew. We love you, thanks. Peace out. Tip your bartenders. Tip your bartenders. We out. The juicer in the control. 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What?

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0: Pass the hash.
1: Yo, pump it up till
0: full blast. Yo, Mo, do I have to ask?
1: Jump in the right.
0: Mash the gas.
1: System pumped up.
0: Turn it up to full blast.
1: I got the bomb dick. I got the hash. A blunt, a rizzag.
0: Do you have to ask?
1: Jump in the right.
0: Pass the gas.
1: System pumped up.
0: Turn it up to
1: full blast. I'm off the bomb dick and I got the hash. A blunt, a rizzag. 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
1: Yeah. But you got mad love. We all got love. Mad love for the Howleys.
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1: Politrix.
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1: What? Where are they?
0: Politrix fighting for who potties better. I throw a party that don't require cheddar. It'll bring people together.

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1: 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Large every time, the man from Chile, the man from Maui, up in the area every
0: my
1: time.
0: Boys from Hawaii in the place.
1: Watch him on.
0: Yeah, I tell him, say, watch it now.
1: Sure.
0: Hey, you want to hear something now?
1: You come with the Gideon.
0: Now?
1: What you have?
0: Just give me the bass line real quick, yeah, Star.
1: Bass.
0: Tell him, everyone is gonna like this. You will never forget this. 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
1: Got that? 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

0: Watch your back scene, watch your back scene. 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
1: Boom, boom, boom, boom.
2: Last call.
0: Yes, people, y'all with us tonight? Y'all with us tonight, all right? Yeah, yeah.
2: Man, I haven't even heard that one.
0: Yes. That's fresh off. That's fresh off the presses right there.
3: He's so quick on that.

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1: 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Y'all still with us?
2: It's a bit windy.
1: Y'all want one more? Y'all want one more?
0: Keep your heat. All right. Heat it.
1: We gonna keep the heat. 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
0: hot.
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2: All the way. 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

0: 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I like it. I said, hey, I want the crowd to sing. I say I like it. I said I like that shit.
1: I like that shit.
0: Said I like it. I said I like that shit. I said I like it. I said I like that shit.
2: I like it. I like that shit.
0: I said I like it. I like it.
2: I like it.
0: Jump in the ride, mash the gas. 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A blunt or a zag, do you have to ask? 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

0: 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I got the Twanzac and I got the hash. 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A blunt or a zag, do you have to ask? 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
1: Do you have to ask?
0: No, a blunt or a zag? No, no, I don't think so. Do you have to ask?
2: Yeah.
0: Ah. Y'all like that one?
3: Yes.
0: All right.

0: is elevate, elevate, elevate, elevate.
1: More time, yeah.
0: Chronic, chronic, chronic. Everybody knows the chronic rhythm. We only got a couple more for y'all. They're gonna kick us out. So we're gonna just keep it moving, y'all.
2: That's been an international song, yeah? Yo, no.
0: That's nice.
2: Thank y'all for coming out, for reals. Thank you. And we are gonna run Tony Dixon. Hold on, stop the song. Bring him out again. Run the country boy. Run the mad soul rhythm. Run the mad soul rhythm. We got the country boy himself here tonight. Tony Dixon.
3: So yeah, I just want to go over this intro because it's not on the disc for anybody to listen to, so I need them to hear it.
4: Yeah, there you go. Yeah. Here we go. Ready? Intro.

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It could be from me. I don't know why. Yeah, I don't know what it is. I think it's definitely me for some reason. Yeah. Checky, checky.

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0: You know what, be real quick.
1: Back over your shoulder and only stop to rest yourself.
2: That recording? Huh? Yeah, actually, we did record this shit.
3: Yeah! Hey, what's up with the earth?

0: Yeah.
1: Make you want more.
0: Make you want no more.
1: Yeah, dancing to me.
0: Yo, yo. To the rescue, with the Juice Crew coming through. Hey, we just

0: with us tonight. Wheel it up, Juice. Wheel it up.
1: Yeah.
0: All right.
1: Thank you. Thank you. Thank you very much.
0: We got it dialed in now.

0: two.
1: Cut some of the lows on that.
0: Two, three. Yeah. One, two. Yeah.
1: Yeah. 300 or 400 or something. One, two. Two, three, two.

0: Yeah, yeah, one, two.
1: The most important member of the band, ladies and gentlemen.
2: Our spiritual advisor.
1: Our spiritual advisor on the homemade banjo, Mr. Ian Davidson.
3: Yeah, but tell me about it.

0: Give it up for Absinthe Quintet. That was awesome. Up next, on the stage to our left, Rhythmically Challenged. Happy 4th of July.
1: Yeah, she's not working at a festival. So. Yeah, my

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1: You ready?
0: All here.
1: Just me.

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0: Check this out, yo. 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I love my country, really. But so I can't talk shit about it. But somebody fuck with us. I ain't down with that. Let's go, y'all. 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

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Yeah. Here to make the correction. Look in the mirror on its own reflection. Check the beat. New juice selection. Gonna make you holler, y'all. 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

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How does it feel living for the next vibration? Amazing, playing on your local radio station. And they say they be relating to the flow that you're throwing down. 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

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What do you say, people? Stand firm, I say. 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You doing you, we doing me. 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

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It's family. That's it's love right there. 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What's up? It's family. That's it's love right there.

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Show me a little love. Show me some love. Yeah. All right, all right. Who wants a CD right here? I got a CD, Jewel CD, right here. Here she is, right here. Here you go. Boom. All right. All right. Didn't spill the beer. That's perfect. Yeah. Yeah. What you gonna do tonight? Show me a little love. Yeah. Grab somebody and rock on the dance floor.

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I give it all to you. Is it a safe bet? Is it a safe bet? Huh? I'm not attached to it, girl. Check it out.

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She said she wanted, so I gave it right to her. I'm not attached to it, cause you the one I choose. Stick with the chill, you can't lose. I put it on the line. Look at the girl, yo, she's so fine. 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
0: Yes, y'all. 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What's up? Make some noise. 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
0: We got a couple more for y'all. 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

Check, check, check, check, check, check. No, it's a little heavy. 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Round it out for me. And then I'm good to go. 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Yo, yo, what's up, Gramps? How you doing, man? Yo, yo, yo. Check, check, check, 1, 2. 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It's a ragamuffin, it's a dreadlock. 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Boom, boom, shock, boom, boom, shock. 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Yo, yo, yo. Check, check, 1, 2. 1, 1, 2. Check, check, check, 1, 2. Oh, you mean me and on the band, you said? Check, 1, 2. Yes, I am. Yo, yo, yo. 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Jump, jump, jump, jump. We're gonna get this checked out, and then the Juice Crew, we're gonna come out for y'all. Check, check, check, check. Rockets, yeah. Yes, yes, y'all. Yeah. And you don't stop. Yes, yes, y'all. Yeah. You don't stop. Count. Count Chocula. Jump, jump. Yeah.

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It's a good feeling. A juice feeling. Yo! Big up Snoop, D-O Double Jizzle. Last night a little fat, Fat Flavor, everybody, I'm sure.

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What's up, y'all? We're gonna get the party going. I can't really see. How is everybody tonight? What the? We're gonna have some fun tonight. This next one, I can't see, so I need to see the people. So we're gonna kick this weekend off with a Friday night. 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
1: 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I was walking down this back alley. It was dark. They kind of abducted me. And then they put this dreadlock wig on me and said, hey, you're going to do a party on Friday. And here I am. All right. Let's run this thing. Yeah, don't fake it. These extensions hurt. 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So I don't recommend doing it at home. If these guys don't never play, I'll just keep talking and talking. And that's not necessarily what they want.

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1: I just wanted to be friends, you know what I mean?
0: All right, we're going to keep this party going. Y'all with us tonight. Finally, everybody showed up. Thanks for showing up. Introduce yourself to everybody. If you don't know everybody, that's, you know, that's Kennedy, that's Greenway, that's Jen, EJ. Another Jen. There's a lot of Jens in this world. God damn. They're all cute, though. They're all cute. I mean, they're all fine. Damn, they're

Yeah, thanks. 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They like me to talk about this one. All right. This one we call the Phantom. It's the Phantom Rhythm. I like it because it's kind of like one of those rhythms that kind of just takes control, like a ghost, a phantom. Yeah, you guys looking at me like I'm crazy. But it's Halloween, right? It's like...

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Our bass player, we call him C-Note. 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Alright? Alright, just give me bass and drums. 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Ladies, make some noise.

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That's fun. See what I'm saying? That phantom rhythm. It's like, when you got your bass player winding it up like that, you know the music takes control. 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

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There's some fucking feedback. 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It's just us. 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Just us. 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I like that. 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

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I mean, that sounds, you know what I mean. 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

0: 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We gonna keep rocking until they kick us off, all right? 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It's just an intimate little party tonight, okay? Is that all right with y'all?
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on the D-low. Brother J, you see, that be we. And what you see, originality. Coming with a new flavor, watch your behavior. Out there, with something to prove. Intimidation's really not my move. Checking and vexing everything that we do. Watching every time.

Thanks, K-Star. 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

Yeah. 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

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I'm sorry. I'm having a good time. You know what I mean? You know what I mean? You know what I mean? We only have 500 more to play for y'all. But unfortunately, they're only going to let us play a couple more. So we're just going to keep it going. You don't want to hear me talk. This next one we call Sunny Break Hits.

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What you gonna do? What you gonna say? Yo, those kids out there in Sunny Bray, they can rock a party. And they can rock a party. You're goddamn right.

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We gonna rock it then, shit. 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

DJ, turn it up. 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Yo, on the way up to the top, we can't stop, can't talk, cause we keep on walking tall. Have a little pride in yourself, truth be told, you can't count on no one else. 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On the way up to the top, can't stop, can't fall, cause I keep on walking tall. 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DJ, turn it up. 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DJ, yo, turn it up. I guess that's me. Y'all rock it out. Yo, give me some energy, yes, I'm liking that, huh.

It's so crucial, this life that we live. 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And then trying to create a little difference and make a difference. Do what you can to take a stand. Original stand, said you know, unified man. We gotta do what's right, man. Said I said we can't criticize, man. I did a DJ, DJ. Turn it up, y'all. DJ, DJ, DJ. Turn it up. DJ, DJ, DJ. Turn it up, y'all. DJ, DJ, DJ. Turn it up, y'all.

Yes, yes, yo. Give me drums and bass, yo. You know what I mean. One more stretch. One more stretch. Drums and bass. Rhythm. One more stretch, one more stretch.

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Divi Divi DJ, Divi Divi DJ, DJ, turn it up. Yeah, when I come to the club, I just wanna dance, just wanna make stands. That's what I do when I come in the club, yo. Just let me get free, ho, out there on the energy. I wanna get, feel the enemy, the beat's a friend of me. 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
1: we got
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1: More. We got
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1: one more.
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0: Yes. Run, Tins, my.
1: Run it. International styley.
0: Boom, boom. International what?
1: Thanks for vibing with us tonight.
0: International who?
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0: Yes.
1: Damn.
0: So lovely.
1: They fill up those pitchers so fast. So fast. 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
1: 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Thank you. This is the Juice Crew.
0: That's right. Damn, that was nice. 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The man they call Gideon, blow it up every time. Chill, chill, you know I chant another rhyme. 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

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Skunk train ride, hope it's gonna last. Jump in the ride, mash the gas.

so critical to stay original. Huh, in the plastic world is so critical to stay original. In the plastic world, yo, it's so critical to stay original. In the plastic world, yo, it's so critical to stay original. We're not going fully digital. Jump in the ride, mash the gas. 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I bought the twan sack, you do the task. A blunt or a zag, do you have to ask? Yeah.

Yo, we up here in Sunny Bray styling, and we could be coming wicked and wildin'. That's what we do when we blaze one up off the tip. That's what we do. I keep it coming on the true. That's what we do when the juice come true. Blaze one up, fill the cup, and we chant it up. We chant for the hydrant, cause we rising, and we never criticizing, just vibing and creating, never debating, cause we jump in the ride, mash the gas, system pumped up, turn it up to full blast, pop the trunk, break out the stash, jump train, right, hope it's gonna laugh, jump in the ride, mash the gas, system pumped up, turn it up to full blast, about the twine, Zachariki, about the hash, a 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

0: End it right here, end it right here.
1: 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All right, what do we got? 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Let's just do it, y'all. A groove that we like to do. We call it the remix.
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1: Faster than the speed of light, indeed I ride. 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For equal right, delete the evil fights and see the people rise. 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

0: 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Yeah. 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
1: Big love, you know this happens to the beginning of touching the stage in Humboldt County ain't been a

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Yeah! 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Yeah! Hey, people! You ever heard of Lion Camp? Have you heard of Lion Camp? Make some noise, people. Lion Camp is an association of artists. That last tune was a combination with Windstrong. We played a combination with Capleton earlier. Jason is in Tahoe. He took his kids snowboarding, man. It's all good. But this next tune happens to be a combination with Mr. Jason. Yeah. And it's about the people who talk too much about other people, you know? Just mind your business, right? So check.

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Blessed is everything that moves and lives on the earth, right? Yes. Tune called Blessed Be.

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I want to introduce you to two very, very, very special empress in the place right now. Sister Bianca Mankai and Sister Iris, y'all. They're going to give you some strong woman reggae music, as I would say. Hold on. Music, as I would say. Hold on.

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Thank you. So we're trying to honor the women of reggae. There's few, but we're gonna honor them. So that was Alicia Keys. She's actually R&B reggae. She's a bit of crossover. Now we're gonna honor Don Penn. And I know y'all know this one, so you can sing along.

Give it up to Sister Iris. Ladies, ladies, ladies. All right, we're gonna slow it down a little bit for you. This is a strong song. This is by a woman named Judy Mowat. She's a strong sister. She was one of the I3s. Strong woman. If you don't know who Judy Mowat is, go look her up and listen to her music. She's amazing. So it's an honor to be able to do her song. Judy Mowat.